It's not time to make a change. Just relax, take it easy. You're still young, that's your fault. There's so much you have to know.

sisters, Rudolstadt is a big pleasure for us play for you tonight. And we are here to sing from the heart for the love, for peace, for unity, for the power of the music.

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You are the rhythm. 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

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Eso es. Feel it, feel it. Vamos ahí.

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1: 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Honor the roots of every single human being in this planet, because that humans really knew how to live in peace and in community. And we just need to remember that. So we are going to honor that, just playing a really beautiful rhythm that maybe, if you know it, give me a big scream. Cumbia! Pues vamos pa' ahí, papito. Ay, ay, ay.
2: Right.
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1: 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Everybody clap your hands in the
2: air! Come on, come on, come on!